together. 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It's hard to play a gig in this town, keep a straight face.

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Our colors will fade eventually. So if our time is running out, day after day, we'll make the mundane a masterpiece. Oh my, my, oh my, my love. I take one look at you, you're taking me

0: DJ Dero, Back to Back, Ale Montero, Fabián Bravizán, La X, 7 de noviembre, Quality Lab.
1: I've heard people say that too much of an